0: 9055. Please dial it negative.
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Network.

Ah, di pulire la record. 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

Yeah, we're

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I think Adam Lincoln.

0: 10 4, I think this is confirmed on that clear.
1: Yeah, boy, I got a second. What do you for you? This one's going to be out of Oklahoma. Boy, Lincoln Edward 551.
0: Yeah, 13, 10, 6. 7-4, break 97, inference is confirmed as well. Difference

9/13 or 4. 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

0: Arizona, Lando, Mole, Adam Young, Nora Edwards, Bertha Lincoln, Lincoln Edwards, William Edward Lincoln, Lincoln, Young, Nora, Edwards, Ruby, Bill, Bill, 05, again out of Arizona.
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0: 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I'm in the area.
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0: 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Good. I'm gonna be out with them. 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
0: Last name Western, William Edward Sam, Tom Edward Robert Nora. 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

0: 97, where they got one for 44 out of New York. 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

0: 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We have a KLA on public service or something between you or Senator Cantor.
1: Can you tell me who that is again?

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0: 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You guys have possible fireworks in the area of 3000 Well Drive.
1: I don't want to play my headquarters. 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
0: 10-4, thank you.

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1: Of course.

0: This is going to be 3801 North Oakwood in the independent living and room. He is indoors. We have seen for a man having high blood coming from his rectum.
1: Okay. 499, he's in Robert Mudd.

Covering palms or voices by one. Next turn. Cambridge shows advisory on the 2022 Kia Forte white and color. They print back to Ryan Ford. Confirm that it's not actually registered. The insurance that so entirely can register from the town for that call for the vehicle is Ryan Ford. 44. And Ford, go with her. First, we're going to the owner, Ryan Ford. Date of birth 8-9-2001, white note. And four goes second. Last name Keller. Name Henry Union. Tom Lincoln, Edward Robert. First name Carissa. King Adam Robert. Last name Sam Adam. Date of birth 9-16-2002, white note. And four, standby, break. Headquarters 9-1-17, thing all over. And four. Not yet,

那你呢？你分分。那我是今天，那我。

0: 4, 9, 8, 8, 3, both of you are coming back for valid negative. 10-4.
1: I 138 tonight.
0: 10-4.
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0: 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I need your number 114 West Wabash for a welfare check. Dorothy advised that a Deborah Dyke, 70-year-old female, she hasn't heard from her in about a day and it's not like her. Advice she also has a nursing bad health condition. We would like strong contact afterwards.
1: Yeah, 4.
0: Thank you for moving here, something. 10-4.

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1: Foxtrot 5, you're transmitting throughout.
0: Affirmative.
2: Yeah,

0: Hey, Corey, man, you want to play?
1: I'm in around.
0: Yeah, Corey.
2: Yeah, Corey.
0: No, you want to play the team that I have for now, you take the animal there. Please, I'll be.

0: 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I apologize. I didn't advise earlier, but you may tell whoever comes to check up the vehicle that they'll have to leave behind the battery. We'll be in the alleyway.
1: Thank you.

99 headquarters community by the nonprofit group. Hi, they welcome to my together another. 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

0: No, I wonder really for 28. Yeah. 28 Oklahoma, North Charles Mary, 762.
1: Exactly. Deborah Dyke from 2015 Jeep Wrangler.
0: Simple. Yeah. 129 headquarters. Some of the Alpha motor assistance at 600 North Cleveland.
1: Simple.
0: Maybe 129, 28.
1: Yeah.
0: Henry Boy Sam 712. Can you see if we have the contact information for the owner?
1: Affirmative, Sam.

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It's going to be the 29th at 14:30. Thank you.

90-90 headquarters around preferences on things. I think. Headquarters for Tom George Boy 651. You haven't printed it out, please, so. 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
1: Headquarters 983, are you going up?

0: Yeah, we're going for you.
1: Yeah.
0: Hi, name Charles Henry Adam Lincoln Open Union Paul Everything. First name Sam Henry Adam David. Date of birth is 8/28/78. What now?
1: 10/4, yeah, right.

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1: Yeah.
0: Francis Alonzo, Charles Adam Prano, Tom Edward Lincoln, Lincoln Union, Super Zebra Open, Christopher Berlin, Charles Henry Adams, Robert Lincoln, Edward Nora, Edward, 321, 1957.
2: Yeah, we're coming. Not the same.
0: Hey, 4 is 91, 38.

0: Headquarters, 9117. Someone should be en route for me.
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0: 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They're currently going to take.
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1: Green North David, 336, checked back on a 2013 Jeep, black in color, to an Elizabeth Salopec out of Fairmont, Oklahoma. Expired 9 of 25, negative 29, some parentheses confirmed. Class 4 VIN, 1904, 1904.
0: Didn't have a model.
1: The Jeep Wrangler, I apologize.

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0: 9083 by season route to 9068. I'll be 10-8.
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1: Edward.

0: 99 headquarters, Southside has possession of the vehicle. I will be in a 19. Headquarters 99B. Does anybody need numbers on that specific vehicle? 983. 10-4.
1: I had asked for him earlier.
0: 10-4.
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1: Yeah.
0: David, we clear 565 in the parking lot of Hobby Lobby.
1: Several.
0: Sorry, 5 8 3 7 6.
1: Several.

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0: That's a bit real. David, Edward, Robert, Hosen, Union, Edward, Nora, Bertha, Elizabeth, Edward, Lincoln, Ida, Beaver, Adam, Boy, Edward, Tom, Henry, born 10-28-2001, female, be advised, Republic of Texas, ID.
1: Yeah,

Like, or 91.9, single 11. Then we do. 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Never.

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0: Yeah,

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0: Or 3344 name in the room. Two last names. First one's going to be Cruz, Charles, Robert, Union, Zebra. Last one's going to be Rodriguez, common spelling. First name is Pablo. Date of birth is going to be 27 of 2000. Levi's, he handed me a passport from the Republic of Honduras.
1: 10-4. Good, and verify in terms of 20 as well. Hey, green, green, green, green, green. 7-4.

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1: Two 26 West Illinois, this city.
0: Therefore.
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0: 1-6-4, North Eisenhower, 401 North Eisenhower, for Elizabeth Express, 401.
1: Right.
0: Speaker Edward Adams, 425, about 900, plus Randolph.
1: 10-4, break, 10-4 is 9-6-4. Your subject is negative 44, negative crossover.
2: 10-4. Can you go ahead and print that in the 28%, please?
1: Affirmative, it's printed. 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The next break is 428, negative 29. Interest is confirmed. Last 4 is in 5685, 5685.
2: Denver.
0: 10-4, this would be at 401 North Eisenhower for 94 year old female, so I'll go in

0: headquarters, right? But yeah, go ahead.
1: My name is Malone, Mary Adam Lincoln, Griffin North Edwards. First name is Matthew, Mary Adam, Tom, Tom, Henry, Edward, William. Favor is 831 of 82.
0: 7-4, Denver.

0: headquarters 968 on both.
1: Yes.
0: They do have one possible out of Mays County, we'll confirm.
1: Okay, I have an additional 44.
0: He does have a valid 43, and go ahead with your 44.
1: My name is Hal. Call of Ocean William, Edward Lincoln Lincoln. First name is Jeffrey. John Edward Frank Frank, Edward Robert Young. Edward is in one of the 6 departments.
0: Thank you.
2: Seven four.

0: First quarter's money for 2 days. Good. Lake County Sheriff's Office advised that it was already served back in 2022, so it's negative. Hey, what are you?
1: Class of Gray, George Robert, Adam Young, Jennifer, John Edward, Nora, Nora, Ida Frank, Edward Robert, born 7/11/1979, white female.
0: Plan board.

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0: 15, starting to see what
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3: 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I have my subject to the trespass log of Walmart. I'll be fine.
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0: And 28, Greg Brayton. Go ahead. Robert Pilot calling 983. I carry from 1 of 26 on a 2022 Toyota Corolla. 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

0: Better than keeping 9-1-40-42-44. West of Isaiah, Ida, Sam, Adam, Ida, Adam, Henry, first of Darlene, David, Adam, Robert, Clinton, Edward, Nora, Edward, born 9-14-1998, Mark, please, female.
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0: 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John Adam David, Edward Nora. Date of birth is 2/15/07.
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0: はいはいはい。I'm afraid of him. I think it really
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0: being by Mary Boy ever Robert Lincoln Young first name is David. I'm spelling date of birth is 1/4/90. Correct, and it's 11. 10-4.

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Go ahead, Mark. Ninety-three. Can you tell my one? 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What's the agent? 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

Headquarters 968 10-9. 9 9 9 9 9 9 9 9 9 9 9 9 9 9 9 9 9 9 9 9 9 9 9 9 9 9 9 9 9 9 9 9 9 9 9 9 9 9 9 9 9 9 9 9 9 9 9 9 9 9 9 9 9 9 9 9 9 9 9 9 9 9 9 9 9 9 9 9 9 9 9 9 9 9 9 9 9 9 9 9 9 9 9 9 9 9 9 9 9 9 9 9 9 9 9 9 9 9 9 9 9 9 9 9 9 9 9 9 9 9 9 9 9 9 9 9 9 9 9 9 9 9 9 9 9 9 9 9 9 9 9 9 9 9 9 9 9 9 9 9 9 9 9 9 9 9 9 9 9 9 9 9 9 9 9 9 9 9 9 9 9 9 9 9 9 9 9 9 9 9 9 9 9 9 9 9 9 9 9 9 9 9 9

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0: 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Five of Mason, Mary Adam Sam, Hope and Nora, birth of Stephen. Team Young Hybrid, Sam, Hope and Nora, born 10/06/2006, white male.
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0: Ready to delivery is 2402 East Maple, 2402 East Maple for suspicious vehicle. There's a slight language barrier with RP, but they're stating that there's an SUV stuck in full.
1: Coming around.
0: 10-4.

0: Headquarters 9138.
1: Got it.
0: We were provided a 28 of Lincoln Mary Mary 438, picked by the 2017 BMC Terrain, white in color. Does belong to Ozonga Good Pond at 712 East Maple City.
1: Yeah.

0: Three quarters, 2117. Turning around code to 408 North Oakwood, 408 North Oakwood to the Sandpiper Apartments, apartment 18A, as in Adam, 18A. The RP is advising that her daughter and boyfriend are arguing and refusing to leave. Joshua Bobo is the male, Jasmine West is the female, and the male has put hands on her.
1: This is Joshua Jasmine, I warrant.
0: I'm driving 44 now.

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0: Okay, go ahead and print that out. So you said vehicle looked like it was involved in an accident.
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2: Are we able to look at vehicles for the call for service log in case the report wasn't made? You guys can 1022. We have the vehicle information. I can take care of that. I'll take the back of the station. Just go ahead and assign me a set of numbers. We can call you tonight. Or subject here is 10-2.

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90% gravity. Really, Travis? North and Victor 937 will be in the Sinclair parking lot across from the board.

93.4. Good. Black says boy Robert, Ida, David, North, Mary, Adam, Nora, versus Noah, common spelling. Date of birth is going to be 7/21 of 04, why not?

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0: 90-85, I'd put around that.
1: I inform Agent Ron Silver, Zach, you know, agent's name, area for a man of traffic bike. And there's that open, present note, that's where he's at, or this happened. I think he's still in the area. Thank you for contacting me. That's one.

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Point turn and confirming transfer. I think back to 2017, we were in Turkey to a, I don't know how, Filipino, 415 West Coast, this city, expires 3/2027. Insurance is confirmed.

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North 724. 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
0: Name

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0: 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Ida Edward Lincoln. Number 4/30/1966. Last name Womack, William Hudson, Larry Adam, Charles King, first name Harold, Henry Adam Robert, Hudson,

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0: I'm Nathan Milano, the Interactive Service Center.

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Victor Edward Young, 935, 1400 seconds. 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
0: Alright. I think I have one thing.
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Young Southern Union, Nora George, first name Alexis, Adam Lincoln Edwards, second grade, Ida Sam, middle school Palace in Lincoln, number 3, 26, 01, Westinghouse, also 20 service in Trenton.

0: 1, Victor Edward Young, 935, expected a change actor, 400 Club Drive, Tennessee, Oklahoma, on a 2012 Toyota Tundra, fire 731-2028, last 4 is 1194, insurance is confirmed for United States.
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0: Maybe ones in around.
1: Four, this is going to be 1705 South Waller, 1705 South Waller. The RP says for 8-year-old son put a toy on fire with a lighter in his room on purpose. It is out, but they just want it.

0: Hi, Marco. 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I'm in route to Wallace.
1: Lincoln William Frank, 581. They connect the 2022 Chevy Silverado to the Blue Hurt, 1817 East Allen, Sioux City, Fire 626. Insurance. Is confirmed, the last four is 2189.
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headquarters 969 is going to be in the parking lot of PCR Automotive between the 4 acres and the Santa Fe Sand.

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I agree with Bonnie. This is going to be a 3401 Lookout Drive, 3401 Lookout Drive. Calling in from an alarm company and saying that they contacted a caregiver. This is going to be for a female, all unknown injuries.

0: 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Is this a fall with injury or fall without injury?
1: 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They came in through an alarm company and they

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1: Yeah, well.

0: 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The caregiver just called 911 and stated that Thelma is not injured. She just needs to clean up.
1: Simple.

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1: Union Sam, 691, 400 North 4th, and confirm the warrant for Megan Martinez. 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
0: Same port, same line.

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In fact, everything. No, 9-1-9. Broken. 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

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So 91. 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

0: Of course, we have a female dragon frog. 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
1: Ninety-one is going to help her respond to 900.

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Date of birth 5/10/1993. 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

0: Three quarters, 9100. Good. Where is negative? The wind on parking is. Okay, I called earlier this morning. They should have it already. That's perfect. Just found it. 10-12. Two valid warrants for Megan Martinez. 10-24-92. Okay, sure. And all right. Yes.
1: Sorry, 10-4.

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0: 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Will you pick Osvaldo Hernandez Ortiz for 44? I don't have a date on both teams.
1: Everyone.

Yeah, 93 model. Yeah. 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

0: 42. 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
2: Same as a High Point RV Park, 2700 off Enduro, for record driver. Yellow van driving very crazy at one point. Try to back into another vehicle. Tag number is going to be Lincoln, Brick, Mary Lincoln, tag gray, 471.
1: 10-4.

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Okay, 5 o'clock. Simple. This is gonna be 4209 Stonewall 4209 Stonewall 4 8 7. Year old male. What is kind of diabetes? He's on the toilet. 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Okay,

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1: Stabilize.
2: All units are responding.
1: 3-4, this is going to be a 3225 East Randolph, 3225 East Randolph at the Rolling Hills Apartment. Apartment 4B for the smell of burning plastic.

0: 31, please go ahead, will you?
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0: Man, six on Oregon Trail.
1: Two.

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1: Reported. Henry is 13 degrees South Jefferson, 13 degrees South Jefferson for an 88-year-old unable to walk.

0: Headquarters 9069. Good. Bring it out to 4202 was serious for a subject that did a light pole. Remember a bomb. Yeah.
1: 9137, we'll be en route to that as soon as we clear the traffic.
0: Hello. 10 and 4 to 1.

0: to Arizona, you want? Were you available for a call?
1: $10,400.
0: I'm going to be a medical at $513,000, $513,000. Our call taker had trouble understanding the heartbeat, but he probably heard the one on the floor. We only go to the doctor or officer.
2: I think so many can't wait from the filter not to 43.8 was on the area.

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0: Hey, from the sales here. We route to 2700 in North Bend, Erie, to drop off a friend.
1: You are dispatching us for 513 South Tyler, correct?
2: That is correct.
1: We're responding from Station 1.
2: 10-4. Engine 4, we do have emergency and ED en route.

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1: 7-4.
0: Clear and Alpha 1.
1: 7-4. Headquarters 9042. Major Ron, 415 North Davis, make contact with Dorothy Red Hat, reference to an unknown issue. We advise she's the only thing left.
0: Okay. Engine 4,
2: we have you available.
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0: Hey, drop off a trap on a route to drop down.
1: 10-4. 51-54 will be in that story.

0: Goodbye, 9. What period? Okay, but this is a cell phone prank call. I'm going to call back.
1: Copy.
0: Therefore.
2: I don't know. You contact me and I put my account for and go ahead and tell me them.
1: 3181 headquarters.
0: Okay, I'll 96 times made, I'll be in route to 900 with myself, okay? 9100 people say 10-8.
3: Copy, I'm in the area right now. I don't think I see anything.
0: 10-4, headquarters 9042. Okay, figure out to 725 North 11 for a burglary after the fact.
3: Ready 137 headquarters, 10-8, 10-19.
0: Yeah, well.

0: Well, you're in route to Greenbrier, you canceled on me no more.
1: There was an impact on the phone.
0: Unless there's anyone else to tell about it.

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1: Or how do you say your route to the Holiday Inn Express? 4702 with area for 911 hang up. Call back, no answer.
0: Okay.

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0: With regard to that last year, Piper.
1: Was the one? No, 45.
0: $34.95.
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1: Ms. Chaplin is responding to your location for 9020's request.
0: No, that was my request.
1: Either or.

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0: 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So that's 180, 9 to 200 with Iowa on follow up.
1: Great.

quarters, 9100. He is negative 44. Nine, 9, 8, 5 in. John Henry 4, David Boy 1, 5-5, X-ray Lincoln, Sam 0, 1-4-6-8-0. 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
0: 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Camera, please, LMP.
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0: 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This is going to be at 120 West Main, 120 West Main Street, the Phoenix Public Library for a female having seizures. They're going to be on the inside of the library.
1: Quad room.
0: 7-4.

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1: One. Forty-5-31 to headquarters. Go ahead. Same traffic. Be advised, we couldn't find an address for the copy or completely or on Albert Baldwin. Then we'll check, we'll check it out when we get done with the call. Can you look and see if we have any contact with 1610? What side? He's going to figure it.
2: 10-4.

0: The returner we have picked up out of New Mexico to Toby Hawkins.
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0: headquarters to 4531. We have the 4531. Unable to find a number. I found a possible one from 2024, but didn't leave a message.
1: 10-4. I know the gentleman that lives there is in jail, and his sister and mom trying to take care of his dog. I just don't know the number. We're going to see what we can do. Thank you.
0: 10-4.

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1: Sonar, you want to go ahead?
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0: 4531 different and 40. 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
1: Can I?
0: Be tall and high.
1: Where is broken? Are you talking about the deceased horse?
2: Affirmative.
1: We were told Ohio and Alfred Baldwin with the Hill Connect.

0: 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Is there a call for it or? We got a call for 911 about it. We transferred to the shelter, but we didn't put anything in.
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0: 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We have the door knocker on the house. We are located at 8 feet 10 East Bowling Green area.

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2: 6, 7, 6, 6, 6, 6, 6, 6, 6, 6, 6, 6, 6, 6, 6, 6, 6, 6, 6, 6, 6, 6, 6, 6, 6, 6, 6, 6, 6, 6, 6, 6, 6, 6, 6, 6, 6, 6, 6, 6, 6, 6, 6, 6, 6, 6, 6, 6, 6, 6, 6, 6, 6, 6, 6, 6, 6, 6, 6, 6, 6, 6, 6, 6, 6, 6, 6, 6, 6, 6, 6, 6, 6, 6, 6, 6, 6, 6, 6, 6, 6, 6, 6, 6, 6, 6, 6, 6, 6, 6, 6, 6, 6, 6, 6, 6, 6, 6, 6, 6, 6, 6, 6, 6, 6, 6, 6, 6, 6, 6, 6, 6, 6, 6, 6, 6, 6, 6, 6, 6, 6, 6, 6

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0: 10-4-9048, en route to Savage Village 3801, North Oakwood, for 911 hangar.
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2: 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Report is 10-7. I did leave a note at 13 PM. I'm gonna see if I can find somebody to figure out what we're doing with it.
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0: Negative 4.6 for Dan. 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
1: I mean, I have a number. Okay.

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Affirmative 9137 and 4942. 9137 headquarters, Ellison Rock, the airport.

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Okay. Yeah, so they kind of lobby you. I just think you and our friends did hit and run. Yeah, well, you didn't tell me.

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2: 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It's going to be a duplex. I'll give you the address when I get there.

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1: West Randolph, 1A, 15 West Randolph, for an elderly female, legs are swollen,

0: Library, very.
1: Okay.
0: We can marry Paul 127 100 south.
1: Yeah, 100 south.

0: Adam Nord, Nord, Edward, and Adam. 11-28-85, like, you know.
1: It worked, Eva. Headquarters 930, is this for Oklahoma?
0: Affirmative. I have a number needed.

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1: Yeah, of course.

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1: a helper. 10-4.

0: Right, I mean, I've heard all the kind of 3-11-01 stuff here. 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
1: Gracias.

0: 5 unit tonight.
1: No, you 137. If you haven't already, send me 10A for my 50, A3, A Larceny of a firearm call for the Holiday Inn and what there is.

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1: Or this is going to be a 16.5-inch 31.5 30 for an 84-year-old female at the same difficulty rating.
0: Oh, it's

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1: Yeah.
0: Hey, like the charging company on the phone in reference to the Zeta Kingmaker fraud call.
1: Okay, I guess we can count from 4 4.
0: No, I won't go on. Table.

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Howdy, 45 traffic. 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

North on Lincoln 242, check back to 2016 Hyundai Tucson to Shelby Park, 205 West Main, Perry, Oklahoma, fire 5, 2027, injuries confirmed, progressive, 7 pine crack for me.

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0: 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Hello.
1: 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He just came out of the bathroom with the top of the toilet.

9 7 9 7 9 7 9 7 9 7 9 7 9 7 9 7 9 7 9 7 9 7 9 7 9 7 9 7 9 7 9 7 9 7 9 7 9 7 9 7 9 7 9 7 9 7 9 7 9 7 9 7 9 7 9 7 9 7 9 7 9 7 9 7 9 7 9 7 9 7 9 7 9 7 9 7 9 7 9 7 9 7 9 7 9 7 9 7 9 7 9 7 9 7 9 7 9 7 9 7 9 7 9 7 9 7 9 7 9 7 9 7 9 7 9 7 9 7 9 7 9 7 9 7 9 7 9 7 9 7 9 7 9 7 9 7 9 7 9 7 9 7 9 7 9 7 9 7 9 7 9 7 9 7 9 7 9 7 9 7 9 7 9 7 9 7 9 7 9 7 9 7 9 7 9 7 9 7 9 7 9 7 9 7 9 7 9 7 9

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1: 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Parking for Mary King, 155 Mohawk. 120. 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

0: Mylar, first day, owner of Laundromat. I'll see we've already included the president log board, the panel log. For 31, I'll need a but. Quarter 792. You got me.
1: Negative.
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2: Good.
1: Make contact with the owner. He's on his way back from Oklahoma City. Can't respond, and he doesn't have anybody to respond, but he does want to pursue charges if vandalism is done.
0: Okay, does he want to press that? There's no vandalism down here.

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1: 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Also,
0: headquarters, you can find me another phone number for that.
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2: Go ahead.
1: In Brazil.
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1: Damn Union.
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1: They're probably going on past with that. Wait a minute. 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
2: 10 point.
0: Mighty report, report, 56, 3.1, can you come in?
1: 10-4, 3.1.

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0: You didn't name the last name. 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
0: Stand for standby.

0: Probably 45 minutes. We're still getting there with 90 minutes, but. Not so. Headquarters, I have one in protective custody. Assign me a center number, please. Also, be advised the name provided by 9084. He's possibly out of New York.
1: And a UDL.
2: Stand for.

0: 1977, 1955, were you not able to identify the guy?
1: Not yet. 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
0: We were out with him yesterday at Walmart, myself at 9110. His last name is Marquez. I don't remember his first name off the top of my head.
1: Seven hours. First time in numbers, I'm going to be 1019.
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0: No, I'm turning around. No problem. 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
1: Call David 8.059.
0: Ninety-one four. What is it on?
1: A bicycle. I don't see the brand anywhere on it.
0: Stand for somewhere -29.
1: Not over the contact order 10-15 to Spain, one at Old Mill, starting off zeros, 9084 is going to be falling.

0: 31 headquarters.
1: Go ahead.
0: Yeah, 24.

0: 90, 77, 90, 55. His first name is Manuel. Married Adam Nora, Union Edward Lincoln. Date of birth is 2/9/1994.
1: That's okay.
0: Headquarters 9055. This identifies her in the poll.
1: Okay, just confirming he's making the 4-4.
0: He's negative NCIC at this point.
1: 4-4.

0: No, or I will tell the owner of the bike how many people there are.
1: Four.

0: No, we saw 9084. I'm on the same line until you get over here. Simple. Also, you might go up. And 91 headquarters. Right. Please assign me numbers for this transceiver call. So if 10-8, then I will be 10-10 at St. Mary's for that EOD. You can go ahead and stack me on that assault mountain progress too. What was it for?
1: 10-4.
0: Hello, 55 headquarters. 10-6, ending 3.1.
1: 10-4.
0: Nine, 10-6.
1: Thank you.

0: 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Commissioner Taylor.
1: Go ahead.
0: Never.
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0: Never.
1: Alright, cool, stop.
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Engine 4 is in 2, downtown units respond. Fire alarm, 124 South Independence Avenue, 124 South Independence Avenue for a fire alarm. Engine 4, engine 2, station 1.

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0: Cruise Boone route.
1: Concord. Concord, Unicorn Route 124 South Independence Avenue. This is going to be at the upper story. We're showing Zone 3 West area smoke.
0: I'm going to see the dispatch coming out.
1: Concord.

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1: 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Clear 9081. Runway has returned. From that.
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0: 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They're going to call back when he does.
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0: 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Remington 6102, Breckenridge, Survivor Recall.
1: Okay.
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0: Martell Lawson.
1: Civil.
0: 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I'll show you in route to 3913 Village Drive in reference to a fraud. Non-emergency Lincoln Bridge, 7-0-2-E-7, Cape Harriet Road, 1-7-0-2-E-7, Cape Harriet Road, for an emergency Lincoln Bridge, that's a very long way. Martell Lawson. Non-emergency Lincoln Bridge, 7-0-2-E-7, Cape Harriet Road, 1-7-0-2-E-7, Cape Harriet Road, for an emergency Lincoln Bridge, that's a very long way.
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1: 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Fire alarm. Yeah. I'm going to get into work if you're coming in. Do you have Darrell's possible date of birth or the year he was born?
0: I'm standing by one. Should be 1/1/75. Also, we had the scanner.
1: It's going down 285 44 so protected by south north.

0: Not anyone in the area.
1: Alarm for me called back when they advised the holder advised it was a false alarm. 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
0: Right.
1: We get a man here. They're having trouble with the sensor. It's a false alarm. He was sent there by our phone.
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1: Ten four.

0: 9077, how are you? I'm down on Hope.
1: There's no problem here. All units be clear. Last name Torres, Tom, Ocean, Robert, Robert, Edward, Sam, first name Yanni, Young, Ocean, Martin, or Young, date of birth 9/9/1965, male. 10 from.

Command the rescue in Kansas. I'm in the west. Leave the work. Hey, you're going down.

0: 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We're going to be on our previous address in reference to this.
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1: Good. Yeah, 11-6.
0: Nothing going.

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Victor, call Victor, 2293, Texas Tide, at 400 North Jackson.

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0: Robert Boy Union 320.

0: 1991 of the UN. Allegedly, he left here on foot, eastbound, about an hour ago. We'll go check that other address.
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0: 2116. That 28 says we replaced a primary plate, David John, 736, to a Malik Al Nasri, 301 split rail.
1: Tim, we're going to press that off and see if you can find any contact information when you're asking six.
0: 10-4.

0: 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If one's available, send me a 1010 for an open door. I'm at 714 West Pine.
1: 10-4.

0: 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Here, Gordon.
1: Hi.
0: Hi, Sue.
1: Hi,
0: Hi, Sue.
1: 51 89 DNA.

All right.

0: 9077 headquarters. Were you able to timestamp that information in the assault and not progress? Cool.
1: Yeah, we're waiting on counting.

0: No, they went to headquarters. Is there any property owner information for 714 East or West Pine?
1: Three miles right.

0: 10:45. This is going to be 1112 Buffalo Avenue. For a 37-year-old male with nominal pain, he's sending a video on a sticker.
1: See if we got any contact information for her.
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1: 104. Can you print that for me? And can you load me another call at this address and give me a number for that one?
0: All right.

0: 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I really got a 4-3.
1: Right.
0: Last day, Mondu, Mary Ocean, Nora, David Ocean, Union, X-Ray, Frickin, Cynthia, Charles, Young, Nora, Tom, Henry, Ida, Adam, Peter Burns, 12-3, 1983, White Zero.

0: 1977, are you aware of the alert on that project? Are you aware of the alert on that subject?
1: Is there going to be a fire?
0: Affirmative. It feels like a cleaning process. I'll pack it.
1: Is it for 1925 ESS?
0: That's affirmative.
1: And 4, is the valid 43 and negative 44?

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1: Ninety-seventy-seven headquarters. 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
0: I'm going to be back at 721 East Oak area to search for camera footage. I think the other guys are going to go tonight from this area.

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0: 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Neighborhood Market parking lot.
1: Bangor.
0: 9-7-8-10-7.
1: Bangor.
0: Good day, what do you think?

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1: Family 4344.
0: Okay.
1: Reply from the parson. First McMurray. 1:15:45.
0: I need 9, that was all in.
1: Leslie Parson. Boy Adam Roberts. Tom Ocean North. First Mary. With a line. 1:16:19:45.
0: Good.
2: In Copeland, Carl, Hogan, Paul, Edwards, Lincoln, Adam, Nora, David, first thing, police, I come, 9:18:59.

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1: 9077, hey, Bruce, I got one for 4-4. Last, it's going to be out of Virginia. Last name is going to be Brandon, Boy, Robert, Adam, Nora, David, Ocean, Nora. First name is Janet, Young, Adam, Nora, Ida, King, date of birth 6/23.

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0: Go ahead.
2: Can you also check and see if we have a solicitor license for Moxie Pest Control or for this individual?
0: Go ahead.

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1: 9077 Hack Horse, were you able to locate my individual if he had any 44?
2: We're waiting on county, I apologize.

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0: quarterback on the team as well.
1: Go ahead.
0: Michael Urbina has one possible out of Westwood County and another possible out of Oldsmobile County. And Roy Bailey-Cruz has one possible out of Franklin County. The other two are negative.
1: And one.
2: We from the SSN. I'm going to do the order of TDS, and I'll be doing it first.
0: Okay, four. Headquarters in the unit, I can say, team to back 970.
1: No, the only one is now.
0: Thank you.
2: Not under the barrel.
0: Thank you.

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0: The last name is Caleb Corey, but for first name Giovanna, also that. George Ida Open, Victor Adam, Nora, Nora Ida. Date of birth 7/22/2022.
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0: Negative 44.
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0: Being on the 930 West Allen Area Road for us.

0: I'm here to clear on that. 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

0: 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I'm going to route the holding on Gary at Hoover for follow-up.
1: 10-4.

0: नहीं करता हूँ।
1: नहीं ये सर 2518 West 30th Avenue for any accident into restaurant front. 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
1: Sound board, thank you.

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0: Hayır, hayır, tamam. 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Season 4, season round 1.
1: Four.

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1: For units announced, 1500 East Randolph Avenue. It's going to be for a engine that is on fire. It's going to be 20 feet from a tractor.
0: Engine 4 responding. Command is responding. Ready with you responding.
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0: 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Ringling and Jordan 415.
1: Insurance is confirmed. So is your next.
0: Two four, Robert Sam Young, 916.
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0: We're at the 5801 North Oakwood in reference to the theft password attack. We know you have your RP on the second floor after that.
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0: Bangor.
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0: Confirming everyone is pinning from that call.
1: We have four in the same.
0: Bangor.

Yeah, no, I did. Wait. Contact card has 223. Is it your final? 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
2: confirm, go with your next. Robert Ida William, 905, should be on a
1: Semisonic.
2: In transit, confirm,
1: go through 4344.
2: In 4, did you confirm both of them? This is going to be John Ocean, Robert Lincoln, Adam Norris, George. First name is going to be Paul Edward Robert Charles Young, 11991, Las Vegas.

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0: 9:55. Percy is valid class B, negative 44. And Trinity is valid graduated driver's license, negative 44.
1: Purple. Engine 2 is active. I'm not just on that road, 240. 328, please.
0: Good.
1: The may have already been red. King Lincoln, George, 415. Engine 3 to dispatch.
0: Well, confirmed. Is the other one Robert Van Young, 916?
1: This fire was out listening to her on our arrival. We stayed on scene and made sure it was out. We left this car in the possession of the owner to prepare another three.
0: Yeah.

0: 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That's going to be negative.
1: Thank you. 9084 headquarters, can you assign me a set of numbers, please?

0: line, I'll say 5.4. If I'm 10.8 off that, I'd be in a post on the west line with another.
1: Ground 4.

0: Này hả? Please contact Miranda Rand at time 4.
1: Okay.

0: That's pretty funny.
1: It's going to be at 7:26 North 11th Street for elderly female call and bleeding from the head. It's going to be located outside in front of this